something on your mind other than me. 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
3: Hi. Hey, figure out. Okay, show me how you get up, though.

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When the show is finally over, and there's a tear in my eye. When our faces are all wrinkled,

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You'll learn to save up. 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